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16: You know there's people out here getting into accidents and not calling nobody. I had a friend that got into an accident. 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I said, you ain't go to the

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0: I want to bounce. You know, I want to give a big shout out to Ludacris. Atlanta's own is being inducted into the Black Music and Entertainment Walk of Fame. Now, that's a big honor. It's supposed to happen this summer. The ceremony is going down June 1st, right outside Mercedes-Benz Stadium in Atlanta, celebrating his impact on hip-hop, movies, and culture overall. Honestly, that's well-deserved. We got that full story up for you at 1051thebounce.com. And we also got some free tickets for you, too. Some of your favorite artists are still coming to the city. And remember, summer is just getting started.
1: 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It sounds like my life right now. Just one big mess.
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8: You know there's people out here getting into accidents and not calling nobody. 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

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And ain't no vibe like 313. 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

You know, only Snoop Dogg could go from a rap legend to everybody's favorite uncle. I mean, one minute he's performing classics, next minute he's doing commercials, cooking shows, and carrying the Olympics commentary. Yeah, Detroit, what's your favorite Snoop Dogg era? Text me to 248

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0: I gotta give a big shout out to Kendrick himself. I was just thinking, it's been 2 years since he dropped that diss track, Not Like Us. You know, that song really had the whole world screaming lyrics, making TikToks, arguing online, all of it. And now people noticing that the official video got pulled off of YouTube, along with a couple other Kendrick visuals. Now, nobody knows exactly why yet. Some say it's because of a dispute with the art. Not sure, but you know, the internet has its theories. Either way, that record is officially locked in hip-hop history. You tapped into your girl, Lori Mack. 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
11: You know there's people out here getting into accidents and not calling nobody. 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

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I didn't get a chance to appreciate their music like I do now. Your girl Lori Mack on 105.1 The Bounce. 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Gotta love the classics.

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0: All right, Detroit has been real, but your girl Lori Mack is out. Hopefully you tap in tomorrow night so we can have some more fun. Keep it locked for that Jinx Mix. It's coming up at 11 o'clock. Peace.
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1: Hey, it's Kayla. 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

Maybe I see you working hard. 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
9: 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I asked him, was he hurt? 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He told me everybody in pain. My mom was in the car. My wife was in the car. I said, you ain't go to the hospital.

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9: 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My mom was in the car. My wife was in the car. I said, you ain't go to the hospital.

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2: Yeah.
0: Attorney Alan Latham.
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0: Can I just say one thing before we do anything, before we talk about anything at all?
1: Sure.
0: We weren't here together Monday, and then unfortunately we weren't here together yesterday. So this is my first chance to say it publicly. If y'all didn't get tickets to see Alicia B in Hairspray, you missed out. I was so impressed when we went to the show on Friday, and I don't know, that's all I gotta say. I'm all done today. That was so good.
1: Thanks.
0: And those of you who did join us, thank you for coming out and having a good time with us. That was so much fun, and it's the last weekend, and it's pretty much all but sold out. But you said there are some tickets available?
1: Yes, there's a few left for Friday and Saturday, but our last show is completely gone.
0: I love it. And what a cool little building that the Dearborn Players Guild is. Like, I don't know.
1: She's just a cute little, quaint little girl. It's actually in a 100-year-old building. Or almost 100 years old. Don't quote me, child. I just talk.
0: It looked like, I mean, not in a way like this looks old, but it's just, you're right. It's so like, I don't even know the words. It was just a cool experience all the way around, and they did a great job and phenomenal show. So,
1: hey, yeah.
0: If you're looking for something on Friday or Saturday, I would say yes. That's the good stuff. The bad stuff, Alicia B just looked at me and was like, damn, there's all kinds of problems on the roads already this morning.
1: Yeah, unfortunately. Southfield Freeway northbound at Allen Road. There's an accident with injuries. It's a two-vehicle accident. So please be cautious while you are there. 94 eastbound at E-Course, exit 200. There's an accident in the road construction area. Both shoulders are now officially blocked. 94 westbound before Telegraph Road. There's an accident there that's going to cause you about a five-minute delay. If you are in St. Clair County, there's a disabled vehicle on the right shoulder, 94 westbound after Division. And that's all I'm seeing so far this morning. But we have some upcoming construction.
0: Yay.
1: Starting this Friday, 75 northbound between Fort Street, Schaefer, and Springwell Street. Starting Friday at 9 p.m., all those lanes will be closed until Monday morning. Yay. At 5 a.m. Woo, woo, woo, woo, woo.
0: No, don't clap for that. It's sarcasm. We're not actually happy about that, okay? Well,

0: bunny?
1: No, like for real bears.
0: Oh, okay. Well, let's call Yogi.
1: Okay. We'll talk about it next. It's All New Morning Roll. Alicia B and Clay, thank you for waking up with us.
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1: But I don't understand why. See, it's burning me to hold on to this. I know this is something I gotta do, but that don't mean I want to. What I'm trying to say is that

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2: Some good news in this ongoing water main break saga that's happening right now in Orion Township. The actual broken piece of pipe for the water main has been replaced. Now, that doesn't mean we're in the clear.
3: I was about to say, hold on now.
2: Yeah, that means that the break is actually out of the equation now. Now they just have to make sure that it's going to work so they can restore normal pressure to that pipe. That will also take a couple of days to make sure that that goes through. Basically, the long story short is that the boil water advisory will probably be in effect until the end of the weekend. You may have normal water pressure back in your system by Thursday, though. Best case scenario.
3: Okay.
2: Worst case scenario, they do it, it fails. At least that's in place and they have to like do some more tweaking. I would say by Monday we should be back to normal. Maybe-ish.
3: Okay.
2: I know, that's pretty positive.
3: This is starting to get real, real not okay.
2: Especially considering this is the second major main water break that we've had in this area in a month.
3: Right.
2: So, yeah. The one quote I saw that's the scariest quote: the system was built to last for 100 years and busted in 50.
3: Oh, fun. Fun. Because that's what everyone needs.
2: Do you want some more odd, weird news?
3: Sure.
2: Downriver, Flat Rock to be exact. There have been a black bear sighted a couple of different times on ring cameras outside of people's homes. We're talking like in residential, very populated areas in Flat Rock. They don't know if it's one bear or multiple bears, but obviously stay away from these bears. They're waking up. They're hungry. They're trying to find some food. Lock up your garbage cans as best that you can and do not approach a bear in the wild, no matter even if it's not in the wild, it's in your driveway. That would be bad, bad news.
3: But what if it's Yogi or Boo Boo?
2: If he has a picnic basket and a small friend, maybe.
3: What about the other one?
2: Smokey?
3: Yeah.
2: Don't approach him. He's usually not very happy.
3: Oh, no.
2: Yeah, he's usually looking for someone that started a fire, and that's bad. Pistons-Cavs game 5. Tonight, they're tied at 2 games apiece after Detroit failed to win either game in Cleveland. Hopefully, some home cooking is what we need. They're looking to pick up a big win in game 5 tonight at LCA. Tip-off 8 o'clock. You can watch the game on ESPN. We need a Pistons win tonight. That is just the end of it. I don't even want to talk about how or why or where it's going to come from. We just need the win. The end.
3: The end.
2: All right. Those are the three things you need to know. It's all new Morning Rollout. Alicia B. and Clay on 105.

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0: What's good, Detroit?
2: An 8-year-old boy's concern for families without food has turned into a major donation for Westland's community pantry just as its shelves were running low.
3: Did you say 8-year-old?
2: Mm-hmm. Clearly, we're not doing our lives right.
3: How old do you have to be to run for president? Can you be 8?
2: Let's make the change. I mean, laws aren't real, for real. Let's be real.
3: Let's go.
2: Well, President Wyatt Scorch and his mother, Amanda Madden, which I think is a 10 out of 10 last name.
3: Yeah.
2: Like, y'all should call the game. Sorry. Organized a food drive after a bedtime conversation where Wyatt said that he felt sad for people who didn't have enough food to eat, which... You're thinking about that before you hit the hay during bedtime where you're getting the stories? Amanda, you're teaching this kid correctly.
3: Empathy on 10 right there. I love it.
2: The effort included a grilled cheese and tomato soup fundraiser that raised nearly $1,700. Now, with that money, Wyatt and his mother bought canned goods, boxed food, household supplies, and other necessities and delivered them by U-Haul to M. Wood Blessing Box, which is a pantry started by Elizabeth Freeman. She actually started this idea back in 2023 when she wanted to help neighbors facing food insecurity. And so far, the pantry grew so quickly that it outgrew Elizabeth's front yard in Garden City and had to be moved into a building in Westland in July of last year. Elizabeth said that the pantry often serves about 100 to 120 families a day, drawing people from Wayne, Washtenaw, and even Oakland counties. Much of the pantry's inventory comes from community members wanting to help out through their Amazon wish list, along with different grocery drop-offs and just support from other local businesses. The donation marks the second time that Wyatt has helped restock the pantry, because clearly he's not doing this just one time.
3: This is crazy.
2: He says that he plans to keep helping as much as possible. Now, according to Elizabeth Freeman, who is the one that's running the pantry, who also relied on food pantries as a teen mom herself, says that the donation will continue to help families and reinforce the pantry's commitment to a welcoming environment. So if you're interested in donating, they do prefer food donations over cash, but hey,
3: yeah,
2: they'll take anything. But if you want details, it can be up on 105onthebounce.com.
3: The fact that you said this started in somebody's front yard as a food... And now she's... Did you say 120 families a day?
2: 100 to 120, yeah.
3: That's... We say it all the time when we talk about what's good, but these ideas that start really, really small, a lot of times grow into something that helps a lot of people.
2: Mm-hmm. Especially with Little Libraries Day coming up, I think on the 17th.
3: Oh, yeah.
2: This is amazing. So whether you want to support just because or whether you want to support with a holiday intact, this is your way to do it. If you want more details, search up. Excuse me. Let me make sure I'm getting the name right. Search up M. Wood Blessing Box, and that's the pantry that you can help donate to.
3: All right, there you go. That's what's good, Detroit. 6:45 now. It is all new morning rollout. 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
1: Your bestie.
0: He's my best. Just found out my most listened to artist of all time on Spotify.
1: Well, that makes sense why Kid Cudi's been around these parts of Detroit. Because I've been seeing him bouncing and hopping around different locations. And I'm curious if you know where he's been at.
0: I don't. Well, I have a clue because Ricky Burns gave us a clue last night.
1: Mm-hmm.
0: And actually knowing that clue and knowing where he's been at could be pretty profitable to you, I feel like.
1: I'm just saying, if you want to go see the show and be in the drawing to win a VIP pass experience, I feel like you should have listened after the 5 p.m. miss yesterday to figure out the location clue.
0: So here's how this whole thing works. Cudi, he's hiding out. He's bouncing all around Detroit, right?
1: Mm-hmm.
0: Ricky Burns knows where he is.
1: Mm-hmm.
0: Just after the 5 o'clock mix, usually about 5:40, 5:45, right in that area,
1: mm-hmm.
0: he gives us a clue as to where he could be.
1: Maybe a cross street, maybe some extra bips and bulbs. And then around 8:15 a.m. the very next morning, you got to call us and tell us where Kid Cudi was because we don't want FOMO.
0: So we've already got the clue out there, right?
1: Mm-hmm.
0: 8:15 this morning, we're looking to find out where he was.
1: Yeah, at 5 p.m. yesterday.
0: And we know where he's going to be when his show is happening at Pine Knob.
1: Correct.
0: And you want to be there too.
1: Exactly. So if you missed out on yesterday's clue, you need to listen tonight after the 5 p.m. mix so that you can get tomorrow's clue.
0: You get it right. You get tickets and you're in the drawing for the grand prize, which is like that VIP experience. You're getting exclusive merch. You're getting a party. You get early entry.
1: Mm-hmm.
0: It's the best way to see the show, if you ask me.
1: I'm just saying, it would behoove you to listen after the 5 p.m. mix.
0: Not behooving people over here.
1: SAT words, you know?
0: Make sure you're checking all the details out now at 1051thebounce.com. 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
1: The attorney for the people. 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

0: All new Morning Roll Ali should be in Clay on 105 on the Bounce. Only minutes away from getting inside the rollout rundown. What are we looking for, Ali, should be inside the rundown today?
1: We still lounging.
0: Okay.
1: Yeah.
0: Like that. Lounging is good.
1: It's giving, give me a Bay Area, euphemism. What's the...
0: A little hyphy? Something bad?
1: Yeah, it's giving hyphy era.
0: Okay.
1: I'm maybe a little assembly.
0: Okay.
1: Also, can we please understand not to play with the Carter household, the Beyonce household, the Blue Ivy household, because clearly, once you mess up with them, you get 2 years in jail.
0: Wow. Skip all the hate online. You're just going to start. Okay. All right. We'll find out what that's about.
1: That's it. That's all I got for you.
0: That's good. Rundown coming up less than 10 minutes away. We'll get into it. It's all new Morning Rollout with Alicia B. and Clay.

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1: Hey! If it's in the feed, it's in the Rollout Rundown.
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2: Check it out.
3: All right. What doesn't Dr. Dre and Snoop do? Apparently nothing, because they're doing everything.
4: Yeah.
3: Still Lounge by Dre and Snoop is a new live performance series directed by Fatima Robinson. The series is inspired by the unforgettable The Sugar Shack painting by Ernie Barnes. Apparently this live performance series also has musical direction from none other than Mr. Pee-wee himself, Anderson .Paak.
4: What?
3: And it's set to give viewers intimate, stripped-down performances from emerging artists, with the first episode launching yesterday. They're breaking down everything that you need to know because, yes, Anderson .Paak is the musical director. This is supposed to be a celebration of the essence of soul and motion.
4: Man.
3: The inaugural episode is with Tonio Armani. And he's performing Berry Gordy's... There's confusion here. He's doing his take on Barrett Strong's Berry Gordy.
4: Got you.
3: There we go. And Janie Bradford's Money, That's What I Want, previously covered by the Beatles.
4: Yeah.
3: So this is the only four emerging artists that will be on this show. And if you want to catch the debut season as well as all the other future episodes, Complex is the exclusive home of it, and episodes will be premiering bi-weekly.
4: How cool that they're giving not only a chance for new artists to kind of get some shine, but in such a unique way. Like, I love this.
3: Because new artists and emerging artists need ways to perform, because that's the only way that you're going to get better. So
4: 100%.
3: Why not?
4: Very cool.
3: Moving right along, let's take a trip to the Bay Area.
4: Okay.
3: Specifically because E-40 has formed a new rap group called The Assembly alongside Cousin Fig and Hitter Slim.
4: Do we need this? Like, is E-40? I love E-40.
3: Mm-hmm.
4: But he's one of those artists where it's like, maybe.
3: Well, they're releasing their self-titled debut album. It's 10 songs on it.
4: It says
3: that it's a unfiltered convergence of the Bay's foundational codes: hustle, independence, and staying 10 toes down under pressure.
4: There you go.
3: The album has a lead single called The Game, and it's just as you think it is.
4: Hyphy.
3: Heavy bass line.
4: Charlie Hustle Easy. Do your thing. Whatever that thing may be at 50, I don't know, but do it.
3: He also declared that mob music is making a comeback.
4: And here we are. This is why I suggest that maybe after a certain age, you should just enjoy the music.
3: And this comes with this coincides the landmark milestone of the 20th anniversary of my ghetto report card.
4: Which was phenomenal.
3: Yeah, well, they're doing this in contingent with that. And if you didn't know, he's currently headlining a tour with Tech N9ne called the Strange With It Tour.
4: Strange With It. Okay. Yeah. Enjoy.
3: Moving right along. The man who made Beyonce and the entire Cowder household panic has been sentenced.
4: Oh.
3: He was set to go to trial for the July 2025 theft of her unreleased music. He's been sentenced to 2 years in prison after a last-minute guilty plea. Because apparently he didn't think he was guilty before now.
4: Oh, my gosh.
3: On Tuesday, just as his trial was scheduled to start, he decided to take a plea deal offered by the prosecutors. The deal landed him only 2 years, four less than the maximum he was facing if convicted at trial. And just in case you didn't remember, this dumb man named Kelvin Evans, stole the flash drive containing never-before-heard material from our queen, the goddess herself, and thought he was going to get away with it.
4: I don't understand. That's like stealing art, like a painting. Like, how are you ever deciding that you're going to get paid for doing this? Because everyone will know that you've stolen it by the time you admit that you have it.
3: That's true. Did we not learn with the Louvre situation? Because I'm sorry, that whole situation still lives rent-free in my head.
4: It's so true. Like, there's just no way to win doing this, and it's a bad idea even if you did have a way to win.
3: Right. And also, happy birthday, Stevie.
4: Oh, yeah, Stevie Wonder birthday today.
3: And apparently he's going to be in Detroit. So if any of y'all see Stevie and y'all don't call me, it's really up and stuck.
4: How do you know he's going to be in Detroit?
3: They have a celebration for him today, and he is expected to attend the birthday celebration.
4: I love it. I love it. I love it. I love it.
3: So happy birthday, Stevie.
4: Happy birthday. That's the rundown, Lisa B. Thank you so much.
3: You're welcome.
4: 105 minutes, commercial free. Let's do it next on 105.1 About.
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0: We have some issues on the roads. Part of the 855 Mike Wins Traffic Center. What's going on out there?
1: There's a vehicle versus a motorcycle accident that happened on 94 eastbound west of Baker Road. It is now a 10-minute delay, but it's getting higher as we speak. There is an accident in the road construction area that has the left shoulder blocked on 94 before E-Course. I'm going to assume that that was the one that had both shoulders blocked, so now only the left one is blocked. There's a disabled vehicle on the right shoulder on 94 westbound after Division Road, which is exit 257. There's also an accident on the left shoulder at 75 southbound at 12 Mile Road. Slows traffic starting around 14 Mile. Also, there's an accident on the exit ramp blocking the right shoulder on 275 northbound, the off-ramp to eastbound M14.
0: Man, be careful wherever you're going and be safe this morning. If it means you get there late, get there late. It's okay.
1: Or just don't go.
0: Or call in. I'm okay with that, too.
1: I'm sick.
0: There's a lot going around. That Honda. Got that Honda.
1: Don't even
0: that's,
1: do it.
0: You're right. That's how COVID started.
1: They started. There's two people in Maryland who have it, and I'm trying to get my mother to leave the state.
0: I don't want to say this, but doesn't it feel...
1: It feels very much like what happened the last time. So everyone get your masks ready before, you know.
0: I'm switching subjects.
1: Please.
0: Do you know who David Attenborough is, the name? Sir David Attenborough? Have you ever watched those nature shows?
1: I only know Sir Elton John.
0: Okay. He's a different sir. but either way, he's the voice of the guy that's like, and here we have the rare lioness. And I'll find some audio to check it out.
1: Okay.
0: But all these nature shows, he's the guy. I want you to work on your David Attenborough impression because we're going Wild Kingdom coming up here this morning.
1: Okay.
0: All right.
1: Can I do Steve Irwin instead?
0: Of course you can.
1: Crikey.
0: Do Steve Irwin. Yes. Double down on the Steve Irwin. Yes. We're going to talk about it and coming up in less than 10 minutes. It's

0: 105 on the bounce. Hey, we're in the middle of 105 minutes commercial free, and apparently we're in the middle of a nature wildlife documentary show that we're living every day.
1: Animal Kingdom and the Detroit Zoo are quaking.
0: We got like a bear running around in downriver at like for real live bear in people's neighborhood.
1: And it's not Yogi. We've already checked.
0: No, it's one of the ones you don't want to talk to. You just want to go on bear, do your thing, and I'm going to move on and do my thing.
1: No, okay? Picnic baskets involved.
0: And I don't know if anyone, like, have you ever seen a bear? Because they have bears in Maryland, and right?
1: Yes.
0: Okay, yeah. It's just, they're not
1: have
0: everywhere.
1: I seen a bear? No, because I'm black, Clay. I don't go where they are at. Where they are at, I cease to exist. And where I am at, they cease to exist. Me and the bears have a very good understanding.
0: Later today, when we talk about what we've learned, I want everyone to remind me that Alicia B has never seen a bear because she's black. Okay, that's just
1: right. Text 248-544-1051. If you're a black person and you've seen a bear, text me right now.
0: That's what I'm saying. This bear is in an area where there are many black people. There are many white people. There are many people. And this bear is just running around. This has to be the scariest thing you've ever seen in your life.
1: A scary bear?
0: I mean, it's a bear. Right?
1: Are bears fast?
0: Yes. They climb trees. They're fat. I've seen one bear in real life.
1: Okay.
0: And it was crossing the road. And just the size of a bear, when you see it, you're like, oh, that is the cutest thing that would tear me to shreds in a minute.
1: And you want me to be near a bear?
0: No. Gosh, okay. No. I'm just saying how how crazy it is that we've seen like a bear in the urban area. That's to me is why.
1: No, it's insane. But also, this is Detroit, and I've seen some crazier stuff.
0: Really?
1: I mean,
0: what do you got?
1: Tierra just texted, being like, "No, Clay, I'm black. Never seen a bear beyond the TV. Oh wait, at the zoo.
0: Oh, okay.
1: You saw yourself. So I've seen a bear at the zoo.
0: So that right there tells us." How odd it is that this bear is just walking around real life neighborhoods.
1: Okay? But again, Detroit is a simulation. I don't think Detroit is a real city. I don't think it is because I've seen some crazy stuff.
0: Tell me about the wildest animal encounter you've had recently.
1: I saw someone at a Coney on a horseback.
0: Wait.
1: At the drive-thru.
0: Like an Amish person?
1: No. A black person, based off of what I saw. I'm going back fast. But also, shout out, hold on, let me see what her name is.
0: Hold on here.
1: Oh, shout out to Kimmy on TikTok, because she also saw what I saw. She's also Detroit's Snow White, because apparently animals come up to her all the time. However, she's got 13,100 likes on the same thing that I've also seen. Jeez. And it's literally just this black man on top of a horse outside of a Coney.
0: I would expect that if I were to ask you the same question I asked you earlier, have you ever seen a bear, Alicia? And your answer was no, I'm black. If I said, have you ever seen a man riding a horse through a Coney Island?
1: Yes,
0: that
1: I'm black.
0: That would also apply, but now it's yes?
1: Yeah, yes, I'm black. I just want to know if the horse got fed too, you know? Because if it's a pit stop for everyone on their Oregon trail, I need to know if the horse also...
0: I'm dead. I am dead and dying and done. The Oregon Trail.
1: Because why else are you fully horseback in the middle of, like, what, 8 Mile or something? I don't even remember where I was. But, like, it's pitch black at night. Where did this horse come from? I know that there's a horse farm in Detroit somewhere. But, like, did the horse get fed? And what are we feeding the horse from the Coney?
0: Poutine. That's what I'm going
1: God
0: with.
1: God damn it.
0: Get that horse some poutine or something. I don't know.
1: What's the horse's name?
0: Skip.
1: Tyrone.
0: Tyrone? Tyrone my horse?
1: But yeah.
0: Apparently, like I'm saying, this is Wild Kingdom. Like, there are wild animals running through the city. Mm-hmm. So, okay.
1: We were also recently attacked by a skunk.
0: A skunk right in the doorstep? Like, that was wild? Okay, so our list so far. Mm-hmm. Just between you and I.
1: Yeah.
0: The bear, which we didn't see personally. The bear.
1: Gosh darn.
0: Yeah, no kidding. A horse.
1: Yeah, on a man on a back of a horse. Yep, at a Coney.
0: Through the drive-thru.
1: Yeah.
0: How are you going to eat and ride a horse at the same time? That's tough. Yeah, that's tough. I wish you said the visuals here because it's full on like giddy up cowboy. At least you'd be riding the chair. So, and our skunk.
1: Yeah.
0: And that's just us.
1: Yeah.
0: I want you to add to the list. What kind of wild kingdom animals have you seen in and around Detroit?
1: I need to know. I need to know because I'm sorry. That if I see another horse at a Coney, I'm losing my mind.
0: Yeah.
1: Or maybe at a McDonald's. That would be cute.
0: Can we post that video? Can we put that video up somewhere?
1: Sure. I'll give Kimmy some credit.
0: Yeah, we got to give Kimmy some credit for this. So, all right, 248-544-1051. The wildest animal that you've seen in and around Detroit. Maybe you went up north for a vacation or something. You saw something crazy up there. Call us up. Let us know. You can call or text same number. Follow us on the socials to see the video as well at The Morning Rollout.

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2: Yeah.
0: Attorney Alan Latham.
2: Give you what you need.
0: The attorney for the people. Detroit's throwback hip hop and R&B lives here. 105.1 The Bounce.
3: I'm not afraid.
4: Yeah.
3: I'm not afraid.
4: It's been a ride.
3: Everybody,
4: I guess I had to go to that place to get to this one. Now some of you might still be in that place. If you're trying to get out, just follow me. I'll get you.

0: Not down under. Down yonder. In the mythical land called Detroit.
1: There it is.
0: Detroit.
1: There it is.
0: Because you know he would mess it up.
1: Yeah, of
0: first.
1: Course.
0: And then, you know.
1: And then he'd talk about the crazy animals that he's seen.
0: Yeah, like skunks and bears and horses. Oh, my.
1: The video of this horse walking through the drive-thru.
0: It's up on our story now.
1: Make sure you go follow us at The Morning Rollout or at 105 on the Bounce. And you'll see it in there. But the commentary is my favorite as she's talking about this horse is there. So we want to know, what's the craziest thing you've seen? The craziest animal? I know. Ooh, I've got one for another one that you and I saw. But first, let's hear what Deja
0: said. What did we see? Okay, keep going.
1: I'll tell you about it. Hold on.
0: Okay.
1: Deja, what about you? What do you got?
2: So I think I'm talking about the same horse, but I seen somebody on Snapchat. He was a bouncer at a club, and my man's pulled up on the horse, left the horse outside, and went in the club.
0: And went in the club? What is this?
2: Yes, and the horse was just sitting outside.
1: This is the Wild West.
0: This
1: what is
0: Uber
1: going on
0: horse.
1: Here?
2: Gotta be the same horse.
0: I'm sorry, you're pulling up to a club and said, wait, guys, hold my horse.
1: Hold my horse.
2: Literally, and I commented, like, he's a very well-behaved horse.
0: Right, because the horse just standing outside.
2: Yes, like a car.
0: I'm just thinking, like what car. If this man was trying to pull like a shoddy at the club, right? Imagine going outside being like, yeah, I got the flyest ride, and now you got to get bareback on a horse.
1: Look, I am not even going to lie. That might work.
2: As long as she doesn't have a dress on, she's good.
0: Hey, guys, I got a new car. It's a 2028 Mustang. Ooh. And it's an actual freaking Mustang.
1: It's a Mustang, all right. Do you think, I didn't even connect that it could be the same guy. He went to the club.
0: And then got his munchies post-club at the Coney.
1: And he went to Coney Island?
0: That makes sense to me.
1: Oh my.
0: A night out on the town.
1: In an odd, crazy way, yes, it absolutely does make sense.
0: Have you, Kayla just texted us another Kayla just texted us a very interesting story.
1: Oh.
0: Put yourself back 3 years ago.
1: Okay.
0: Did you hear about some guy walking around with a daggone kangaroo?
1: A what? like a pocket kangaroo?
0: She literally texted, I don't know if you guys remember, but there was a guy who was walking a kangaroo in Detroit on a leash about 3 years ago, or maybe longer. I saw him before, but the guy's in jail now. No one knows how he even got his hands on the kangaroo. And he was viral on Worldstar. She also sent us a YouTube short of the kangaroo.
1: Of this guy with the kangaroo?
0: Correct.
1: Oh my God. I did not think we were going to have a list here, but we are absolutely starting a list of crazy animals seen in Detroit outside of the zoo.
0: No, true. Allie said the horse is technically the DD.
1: You know what?
0: And you know what?
1: There you go.
0: Yeah.
1: You're driving safe because you do some dumb stuff. That horse is going to toss you off the back of
0: Rachel it. Rachel has also seen the same horse. It was on 6 Mile and Schaefer. Yes, at the Coney Island on 6 Mile. Correct.
1: Who is this mystery horse man?
0: We must find him.
1: Oh, my gosh.
0: I'm so glad. I'm so glad that there are other people who have seen this.
1: That's okay. So 248-544-1051. It doesn't have to be a horse. It could be anything, like a kangaroo, I guess. There was another thing that made its way into our radio station area. I'll tell you about it coming up next, okay?
0: I'm leaving.
1: I'm surprised you don't remember. This might have been right before you started.
0: Well, I will be leaving right now.
1: That story and yours on the way.

0: have some money.
1: Welcome to the Animal Kingdom edition of the Morning Rollout with Leisha B and Clay. Good morning.
2: And a pair of boots, okay? You need some boots, some chaps, something like that, because it's a real Mustang.
1: Assless chaps?
2: If you're into that, I guess. I'm not here to judge you.
1: I'm not here to judge you.
2: We are talking about wild things running around the deep.
1: Yeah.
2: And we're going to keep talking about that.
1: Yeah.
2: But in that same vein, there's a rebel rager, running around the deep right now.
1: Yes.
2: And if you listened to Ricky last night, Ricky Burns gave you the clues as to where Kid Cudi was.
1: Mm-hmm.
2: And it's time, right?
1: Yeah.
2: 248-544-1051 is the number.
1: So as long as you have the correct location, call us right now so that we can hook you up with some tickets to see Kid Cudi. 248-544-1051.
2: More than just tickets, because you are also in for the grand prize, which is that VIP experience.
1: I was bearing the lead.
2: Oh, huh? I'm sorry. Yeah, well, that's all right. We'll get you into Pine Knob before the show. Prime seats, drinks, food, early entry. It's good stuff all the way around.
1: Mm-hmm.
2: If you know the location, call now and get in. It's an all-new Morning Rollout. Leisha B and Clay.

0: 105 on the bounce. All right, so you heard it. You heard Ricky Burns last night give the clues as to where Kid Cudi might be bouncing around the D.
1: And if you heard the clue, you would be in the running for VIP passes. So who's got the location?
0: Let's find out. 105.1, who's this?
2: It's Dre. How y'all doing?
1: Hi, Dre. Do you know where Kid Cudi's been at?
2: I'm hoping I got it.
1: All right, what's the answer?
2: Is it Wainstead or Warren and Woodward?
0: You're close.
1: You're like so educationally smart, but it's just the wrong educational building.
0: Think a level down, not a college, but where else was in that area?
2: It's only Cass Tech over there.
1: There you go. It's only Cass Tech. Don't let them Cass Tech alumni get you, friend.
2: All I'm just saying, like, in that area, you know, that general area, because he did say, he was like, it's doctors, lawyers, and pastors. Then he said 4201. So I was looking, there's no really a Red Cross Street for Wayne State. But he did say majority of the neighborhood is taken by this university or school.
0: The school. Mm-hmm. There you go. There you go. Well, hey.
1: We'll give it to you.
0: Yeah, Dre, we got you.
2: I didn't have to do the Bessie battle this morning, and I'm dropping my son off at school.
0: All right. There you go. Dre got your son in the car. What's his name?
3: Jay.
1: Well, nice to meet you, Jay. My name's Leisha.
0: I'm Clay, Jay. Have fun at school today.
3: Okay.
0: All right. He's all excited to go to school.
1: Well, luckily, your excitement can continue as long as you listen after the 5 p.m. mix today for Ricky's next clue so that you can let us know where Kid Cudi been bouncing around, because rumor has it he's going somewhere else fun.
0: Ooh, okay. Yeah, more clues. 5:40 tonight, right after the mix. Get it for you, and then we'll get you another pair of tickets tomorrow. Chance at that VIP. I wouldn't be surprised if Kid Cudi was riding around on a horse. I would imagine that's probably realistic.
1: I need it now.
0: It might happen.
1: Scott, call me. We know people.
0: Do we know that he's not the guy riding on the horse?
1: I think we actually might have a clear definition of who this actually is.
0: Oh, really?
1: Yeah.
0: Okay. Oh. You're right. Hold on one second. My man, what, you got some information here or what?
4: I know the dude in the horse y'all talking about.
0: No.
4: It's a dude that owned an agricultural farm on 7 Mile and 75, right next to 7 Mile and 75. I done seen him riding a donkey. Like, he'd be sitting in the thing and a donkey would just be running. I done seen him ride horses up 7 Mile. But you also can rent the horses from him, and he'll bring the horses for like a show.
0: Okay.
4: He got an agricultural, it's this black dude. He got an agricultural farm. He be farming so much stuff. It's right there on 7 Mile and 75. It looked like a whole bunch of industrial buildings and stuff, but it's this dude with a whole bunch of animals, and he like own everything.
1: He's Eliza Thornberry.
4: Man, listen, this dude is like, I've seen him so many times, so it's got to be the same dude.
1: Because I'm trying to figure out this same dude is pulling up to the club. After hours, you know, after a long day hard working on the farm, he taking the horse to the club.
4: This might not, he was an older dude. This might be one of his children, because this is the only dude I know. I've seen this dude multiple times riding horses and, like, taking the animals out just to get them outside. You know what I'm saying? He'd tell you, I just wanted to walk him. I just wanted to take him out for a ride. I'm telling you, you can't miss this big-ass building on 7 Mile. Like, when you cross over going towards John R., like, he's right there to the left. It looks like, it's not what it looks like. It looks like an industrial building or whatever. But, like, if you ever meet him and talk to him, he got, like, an agricultural farm going, and he's a black man.
1: I'm about to go sleuthing.
0: Yeah. Oh, okay.
1: Well, Chelsea is also verifying that she's also seen this man with horseback riding. Also, apparently, Cindy has seen him riding a cow.
0: A cow? You can't ride cows. I will tell you that.
1: Didn't know that. And also, Esther, baby girl, 6 Mile and Schaefer is where you need to go because she said, I'm not going to lie to you, a black cowboy is my ultimate fantasy. So I would be super pumped if I was in the club and a guy told me he had a Mustang out there and it was a real effing Mustang. Someone hook me up with the horseman. Horseman, call our girl Esther. We are trying to make love happen, okay? She says you want to pull up outside the club and see a Mustang.
0: Oh my gosh. I love the fact that this, if all we're hearing is true, this may have been a case of like somebody saying, hey dad, can I take the horse? I'm going to go out to the club and then grab some breakfast afterwards real quick, and rode the horse out.
1: It's Lil Nas X. He about to take the horses to the back.
0: Right? Man. 248-544-1051 is the number. Keep the text coming. We got a bestie battle on the way. It's the all-new Morning Roll.

0: Morning Rollout, Alicia B. and Clay. Before we get into a bestie battle, thank you to everyone that's calling up and giving us information about the horses and the horse man.
1: The horses in the back.
0: And the horse people and all that kind of stuff. Man. Sorry. I'm like trying not to sneeze.
1: No, do it. Just kidding. Should we start the bestie battle?
0: Yes. And yes, I'm ready. Okay, yes.
1: Okay. For people, because we had a little bit of a situation yesterday, so let me be very clear. These tickets are for Kesha. She's a white girl. She sings TikTok on the clock, DJ Poma. Yeah, yep. That one.
0: Yep.
1: It's the Freedom Tour.
0: Okay.
1: June 5th at Pine Knob. Now, if you don't know Kesha, don't call friends.
0: Is this the one that Chromeo is opening up for Kesha on this? Because they might be your new favorite band when you see them live. They are, like, I don't care what kind of music you're into. It's just hard not to like them. Okay? Great show.
1: Well, Pine stamp Knob. Clay's approval.
0: Bam. Put it down. Wow, that was me stamping it.
1: Wait, I got you.
0: You got a real stamp? Oh, yeah. Give me a little. There it is. There's my stamp. You know how bestie battle goes, right? I mean, we get four best friends on the phone. Alicia B asks a bunch of questions. Some of them are easy or some of them are hard, right?
1: You know, it happens.
0: Your name is your buzzer. When you know the answer, you yell out your name. You get the answer right, you kick somebody off. The last person standing grabs Kesha tickets and then brags to all their friends. It's that simple, and you got to get on it. 248-544-1051. You want to be a bestie battle? It's time to get on right now. We're doing it inside the Morning Rollout. Alicia B and Clay, good luck. Bestie battle is on.

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0: the midweek bestie battle, so you can go see Kesha. And did she have the line, brush your teeth with a bottle of Jack? Isn't that gross?
1: Sure did.
0: Yeah, that's pretty gross. You don't have to do that. You just have to go and enjoy the show. But first, you have to win a bestie battle. And we've got Kyrie on the phone. How are you this morning?
2: I'm doing wonderful.
0: What gives you, I want to know, the confidence to know you're going to win this bestie battle?
2: Because I'm a huge Kesha fan.
0: Okay. That's all you need. That's all you need.
1: Charles, what about you? Are you feeling lucky today?
3: It's my birthday, so I know something good will happen to me.
1: I know that's right.
0: I like this. I like that all the way around. Will.
4: Happy birthday.
3: Thank you.
0: Will is on with us this morning. Will, you're back for a little bit of vengeance. You ready to win these tickets?
5: Yes, sir. Happy birthday, Charles. Today's my dad's birthday also.
3: But... I appreciate it.
0: There you go.
1: And what about you, Amanda? Is it your birthday, too?
5: Who, me? No.
2: Happy birthday, y'all.
0: No, Amanda.
3: Appreciate it.
0: This is turning into a birthday celebration.
1: No one's listening to me. It's fine.
0: Lost all of them. We also have Amanda on the line. Amanda, you ready to play?
6: I'm ready.
0: Okay. Here we go. We know how to play. You got the rules. Alicia B got the questions. Let's get question number one.
1: How many days are in June?
3: Charles.
6: Amanda.
0: Ooh, Charles 30. In there first. Charles, how many?
3: 30.
0: Mm-hmm. Okay. So, Charles, tough job on your birthday. You've got to kick off either Will, Amanda, or Kyrie.
3: Will, did you say it was your birthday?
5: No, it's my dad's, 75.
3: Oh, well, you know what? I'm rocking with the Tauruses, so you get to stay. Amanda, sorry, you got to go.
0: Oh, Amanda,
1: my God.
0: So sorry.
1: What if Amanda was a Taurus?
3: Well, are you a Taurus, Amanda?
0: Nope, but Amanda's a hang up. That's what she is.
1: She was very salty.
0: All right. Question number two.
1: What planet is known as the blue planet?
3: Charles.
0: Man, Charles is on fire on his birthday. What is it?
3: Neptune.
0: Neptune is blue, but it's not.
1: It's blue, but it's not the blue planet.
3: Anybody, oh, is that the right one?
0: Anybody want to steal?
5: Will.
0: Will, what is it?
5: Let's try Jupiter. I don't know.
1: Jupiter is red.
0: Jupiter is
1: nope.
0: red.
1: Jupiter's not red. Jupiter,
5: is red.
1: Yeah,
0: Mars
1: whatever.
0: Mars is red.
1: It's a trick question.
0: Kyrie, that leaves you. You want to throw it in a guess?
2: Is it Neptune?
1: We just got that guess.
0: We just said no to Neptune.
2: Oh, okay.
1: And I just said it's a trick question. It's okay. The answer was Earth.
0: The answer was Earth. Yeah, there you go. All right. New question number two.
1: What letter comes after P?
5: Will.
3: Charles.
0: Ooh, Will was in there fast. Sorry. Will, what is it?
2: Day.
5: Q.
0: It is Q. There you go. All right. Will, tough job. You're kicking off Kyrie or Charles?
5: Sorry, Kyrie, but it's Charles' birthday. We're going to go heads up.
3: Appreciate it.
2: It's okay. Thank you. I have fun playing with you guys.
0: All right. Man, this is the best Goodwill game we've ever had. Here we go. Winner take all. Last question.
1: What number comes before 1,000?
3: Charles.
0: Ooh, I'm going tie break to the birthday boy. Charles, what is it?
3: 999.
0: There you go. Congratulations.
3: Thank you.
0: But
5: congrats, Charles.
0: I feel like Leisha's flashing me some
3: appreciate
0: signs over
3: it,
0: here. What kind of signs are you flashing me?
1: Charles, do you feel like you should share the wealth on your birthday today?
3: Without a doubt, I'm trying to share it with Will Pops because this is his birthday too.
1: Well, Will, how would you feel about going to see Kesha with him?
5: That'd sound great. We can meet up, brother.
0: There it is.
3: That's what's up, bro.
0: I like it.
3: Hey, that's
0: okay.
3: What I'm talking about. Happy birthday to me and Will Pops.
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Jamie Foxx. Yeah, I remember he had a very, very rough year. 2023. We didn't know he was going to make it, but he did. He overcame it. And now he is celebrating a little something else with his girlfriend, Alice Huckstep. A bunch of reports are saying that they're expecting their first child together. Keep in mind, this will be his third. But either way, a huge congratulations is in order.

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It's been a while since I got a chance to catch a game at the UWM Field. You know, the United Shore Professional Baseball League. Well, here's the thing. 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New turf, new tech, and some fan experiences. I mean, I'm down to go if you are, but the cabana is going to be on you. It's Kayla of 105 on the Bounce, Detroit's throwback hip-hop and R&B. I know you the plug.

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1: I am in heaven. Wow.
0: 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Yeah.

I don't know what it is, but Neo just keeps having this need to bring up his poly relationship. I know now he's saying he doesn't even get a lot of work because of it, and some people turn him away. No, for real. 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

Almanac, but they are saying we're going to have some hot and steamy summer days, like 80 plus degrees. And I know later on this week and throughout the weekend, we're going to see some higher temperatures. That I could get behind. It's 105.

0: You know what? I'm going to go ahead and call it for what it is. I think they had just had terrible ratings. I'm talking the Grammy Awards, which, by the way, mark your calendar, set for February 7th of next year. But tell me why, after more than 50 years on CBS, they are officially moving the ceremony to ABC, Hulu, and Disney Plus. Yeah, see? I'm right, right? It's Kayla of 105.1 The Bounce.
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0: He just had to know he was going to get caught, right? I'm talking Kelvin Evans, the Atlanta man who stole unreleased Beyonce music. Obviously got all the way caught up. He was facing up to 6 years in prison for theft. And tell me why he has been sentenced to 2 years. So he's not going to be doing the whole six, but he is going to be doing some time. I got more of this story up for you, too. 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
13: 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My mom was in the car. My wife was in the car. I said, you ain't go to the hospital?

0: law.
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0: First throwback hip hop and R&B, Ricky Verso in here halfway through your week, man. We almost there. Halfway. We almost there. Got another clue for you to know where Kid Cudi is. He's somewhere out in the city. Got that clue coming up after the Drive at 5. Speaking of Drive at 5, DJ Jinx, he's coming in to do his thing on that. Yeah, that's his thing. That's his thing. He's got the playlist for your ride home. And, of course, I got more tickets to go see Kid Laroi at the Michigan Lottery Amphitheater. Why not? That's going to be a nice show. I heard a verse that's allegedly on the Iceman album. You know, the album that Drake is dropping on the 15th. I know you know about it. Of course. Of course you know about it. You've been waiting for it. It's marked on your calendar. It's circled a couple times. Or is that just me? Think it's me? Just me? That's me. Kid Laroi's on there. Got tickets to go see him all throughout my show. Right here on 105.1 The Bounce, man. Halfway through your week. Let's make it a day. Why not?
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I may or may not have known somebody. I'm not going to say their name because they listen to the show, but they just found out that their mother returned a Mother's Day present, man. That's why you don't give gifts.

0: This is the Ricky Burns Show, man. I want you to go see Kid Laroi. You know Kid Laroi. You know this guy.
1: I do the same thing. I told you that I never would. I told you I changed, even when I knew I never could.
0: He's coming to Detroit. I want you to go see him, man. The Perfect World Tour, Michigan Lottery Amphitheater, May 23rd, man. Text that keyword KID, KID, to 2485-441051. And you're in the running to get those tickets, man. I know you want to go see. I know I wasn't the only one that was singing this when it was out. It was hot, man.
1: Can't find nobody else as good as you. I need you to stay. Need you to stay.
0: Certified banger. I know you want to go see him. Text KID to 2485-441051. A little more before I stop, man.
1: It's wrong. Wake up, I'm wasted still. I realize the time that I wasted. I feel like
0: that had your shoulders moving different, boy.
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All right, Usher, that's enough out of you. We get it. It's 105, Wanna Bounce. We're Detroit's throwback hip-hop and R&B. This is the Ricky Burns Show, man. Going 105 minutes commercial-free next with that drive at 5 inside of that time, man. All the artists you

0: We got Destiny's Child coming up for you inside 105 minutes commercial free. Before that, gotta talk about this lawsuit. Excuse me. This lady's suing a restaurant for $155,000 over beer battered fish. All right. Beer battered onion rings. I'm sorry. Told the waitress she was allergic to beer. Said no beer. They served it with the beer on the batter, and she ended up having to go to the hospital. Oh, this is horrible. Which I get, but I've never heard someone allergic to beer as a whole. Like, you can be, there's a lot of ingredients. I can understand you're allergic to one ingredient or two, but all beer, like, is the hops and the barley? Like, the hops I get, but you're allergic to barley? You gotta figure that out.
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3: 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My mom was in the car. 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

Black haired Rihanna. Y'all remember that with the shortcut? Boy, what was that? 07, 08? Come on now. Out of here. It's 105, Wanna Bounce. We are Detroit Throwback Hip Hop and R&B. This is the Ricky Burns Show. That's me, Ricky Burns, and I'm the one who's trying to.

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And I will, man. Still 105 minutes more free with Destiny's Child. Don't forget, Pistons game 5 tonight, 8 o'clock. You better be there. Don't forget your jersey and your shoes. They might put you in. You never know.

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105 to bounce. Now look, I'm gonna try to help you out real quick. 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

0: Where's Kid Cudi? Where's Kid Cudi? Where could he be? He's somewhere in Detroit. He's somewhere in the city. It's 105 Wanna Bounce. Ricky Burns Show. You trying to get that Kid Cudi VIP package. All right, get ready to call in the morning with this intersection. Now, Kid Cudi, he's somewhere in the city. He's somewhere in Detroit where people wake up very early on Saturdays. It's a lot of fresh produce. There's murals, flowers, and even more people carrying oversized bags everywhere, man. Where's Kid Cudi? Where is he at? Make sure you call Leisha B and Clay for the morning rollout right here on 105 Wanna Bounce tomorrow and tell him exactly where he is. Now, again, he's somewhere where people wake up early on Saturdays. There's a lot of fresh produce, which is making me hungry. Could go for an apple. Murals, flowers, and a bunch of people carrying oversized bags. Where's Kid Cudi? Where's Kid Cudi? Where could he be?
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9: You know there's people out here getting into accidents and not calling nobody. I had a friend that got into an accident. 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I said, you ain't go to the hospital?

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0: Leroy. He's trying to come see you. Or you trying to go see Kid Leroy. 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If you wear that one shirt, he'll probably see you. It's 105 on the bounce. I want you to go see him. Perfect World Tour, Michigan Lottery Amphitheater, May 23rd. 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May 23rd. That's going to be here before you know it. Don't hesitate. 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